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No, we ain't special. 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

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You know them way there, them grief had teeth, eating away at him in the dark. 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

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I couldn't feel much better. The sunny days are back, the sunny days are back. I never saw

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1: Here I am. I know it's been a while. I was in denial about my love.

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bloodless serenade. 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No countenance, no reason for the things I may have done. 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Baltimore sun.